hear you like I'm young. You better not ever go to cell block one. To any that talk to him and they in love, just make sure you hide your little sister from him. They tell me Chubb's the only one that get your hand-me-downs. And party at the party playing with his nose now. And Baka got a weird case, why is he around? Certified lover boy, certified pedophiles. Wop, wop, wop, wop, wop, that boom up. Wop, wop, wop, wop, wop, I'ma do my stuff. Why you trolling like a, ain't you tired? Trying to strike a chord and it's probably a minor.

He a dog, but and you know I got the treat. 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Beat. Play with gang tonight, her face going on the teeth. Babe, you know I'm thick as Coachella. 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
2: Listen, man, get out there and enjoy your Memorial Day weekend, all right? 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
2: Exactly. And you don't want to find yourself having to call us to help you out like we do with Help a Hustler. 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
2: Matter of fact, on Monday, we're probably going to help about three of y'all, and we're going to let you know about everything that went down at Birthday Bash.
3: That's right. We're going to help all three of them, and then we're going to party, and then bring that back to you. That's
2: Come
3: what you're saying.
2: Now. You see how it goes?
3: I like that. All I like right. what you're putting down. I'm picking up what you're putting down.
0: Helping,
2: yeah, it is. Enjoy the weekend. We'll holler at you on Monday, all right?

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1: Watch me do the training, they ain't smack your main hitter. 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
0: Us, it was us.
1: Shot my brother, now I don't know who to trust. My odds be so broke that we been shooting at the bus. 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
3: 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Losing

0: deserves all the main character energy, royalty, and the best dad ever. 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

Baby rockin' it, quid pro quo, what you want, cause I'm watching it. Broke on the flow, let me know if you clockin' it. Brody won't go, but I know that he poppin' it. It was Wolf tickets on sale till I silenced it. Pipe down, young, these some whole other politics. With him and some in him, that's a lot of. Don't hit him, he got kids with him, my apologies. Ghetto child, here was Blackie Miles with a Smirnoff. Hee ha, we outside, boy, they about to kill him off. Blaps on blaps, it's a fact, this a brick or all. Tell me why the rap, if it's fictional. Tell me why the.

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3: 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Don't eat too much because you still got to get back to work on Tuesday morning.
2: Exactly. And you don't want to find yourself having to call us to help you out like we do with Help a Hustler. You know what I'm saying?
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2: Matter of fact, on Monday, we're probably going to help about three of y'all. And we're going to let you know about everything that went down at Birthday Bash.
3: That's right. We're going to help all three of them. Mm-hmm. And then we're going to party and then bring that back to you. That's
2: Come
3: what you're saying.
2: Now. You see how it goes?
3: I like that. All I like what you're putting down. I'm picking up what you're putting down.
2: Yeah, it is. Enjoy the weekend. We'll holler at you on Monday. All right?

0: with the morning hustle.
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tons of me. 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

kick it and no kickback. 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

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All in Mexico, they callin' me Mija. 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
2: Exactly. And you don't want to find yourself having to call us to help you out like we do with Help a Hustler. 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
2: Matter of fact, on Monday, we're probably going to help about three of y'all. And we're going to let you know about everything that went down at Birthday Bash.
3: That's right. We're going to help all three of them. And then we're going to party and then bring that back to you. That's
2: Come
3: what you're
2: on,
3: saying.
2: Now. You see how it goes?
3: I like that. All I like what you're putting down. I'm picking up what you're putting down.
2: Yeah, it is. Enjoy the weekend. We'll holler at you on Monday, all right?

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1: Know what I'm saying? 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

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Yeah, me like that. You know what I'm saying? 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
3: 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Don't eat too much because you still got to get back to work on Tuesday morning.
2: Exactly. And you don't want to find yourself having to call us to help you out like we do with Help a Hustler. You know what I'm saying?
3: Or you can because we need some content.
2: Matter of fact, on Monday, we're probably going to help about three of y'all. And we're going to let you know about everything that went down at Birthday Bash.
3: That's right. We're going to help all three of them. Mm-hmm. And then we're going to party and then bring that back to you. That's
2: Come
3: what you're saying.
2: Now. You see how it goes?
3: I like that. All I like right. what you're putting down. I'm picking up what you're putting down.
2: Yeah, it is. Enjoy the weekend. We'll holler at you on Monday. All right?

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3: She ain't even all that. 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

diamonds on the chain. 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
4: 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This ain't Gucci, this is Prada, darling. 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
1: Who you with?
0: On the couch with my favorite sinner. 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Should I decorate her walls or log off to Pinterest? 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
0: 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It's Robin Thicke alongside Mr. Lover.

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4: How we get so deep so fast? 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
2: Listen, man, get out there and enjoy your Memorial Day weekend, all right? 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
3: 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Don't eat too much because you still got to get back to work on Tuesday morning.
2: Exactly. And you don't want to find yourself having to call us to help you out like we do with Help a Hustler. You know what I'm saying?
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2: Matter of fact, on Monday, we're probably going to help about three of y'all. And we're going to let you know about everything that went down at Birthday Bash.
3: That's right. We're going to help all three of them. Mm-hmm. And then we're going to party and then bring that back to you. That's
2: Come
3: what you're saying.
2: Now. You see how it goes?
3: I like that. All I like what you're putting down. I'm picking up what you're putting down.
2: Yeah, it is. Enjoy the weekend. We'll holler at you on Monday. All right?

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1: That's right. If you the king of your castle, listen up, because it's time to level up.
0: Saturday, June 6th, we're turning the vibes all the way up for the Daddy-Daughter Day Party, Princess Edition.
1: That's right. We're taking over King Arts Complex from 1 to 4 p.m., and we're giving our daughters all the main character energy, royalty, and the best dad ever. 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
2: Glowski, you know what I'm saying? 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
3: Let's get the party started. 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

DBN heels. 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Fall in love every time we link. He got me sprung.com. 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That's my time.

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2: Listen, man, get out there and enjoy your Memorial Day weekend, all right? 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
2: Exactly. And you don't want to find yourself having to call us to help you out like we do with Help a Hustler. 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
2: Matter of fact, on Monday, we're probably going to help about three of y'all, and we're going to let you know about everything that went down at Birthday Bash.
3: That's right. We're going to help all three of them, and then we're going to party, and then bring that back to you. 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
2: Come
3: what you're
2: on,
3: saying.
2: Man. You see how it goes?
3: I like that. All I like right. what you're putting down. I'm picking up what you're putting down.
2: Yeah, it is. Enjoy the weekend. We'll holler at you on Monday, all right?

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Yeah. 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Yeah. Me like it. You know what I'm saying? 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
2: Welcome back, ladies and gentlemen, to another episode of Eye on the Community. Of course, I'm your host, Sean Anthony. Joining me back again to talk about the celebration of Black excellence and the power of she. I want to welcome back to the program Dr. Carter Womack. Dr. Womack, welcome back to Eye on the Community. How are you, sir?
3: I'm blessed, Sean. It's good to be back. Nice and busy.
2: Yes, sir. I know that when my email says Dr. Womack is going to be on the program, I know it's about Black excellence. So let's talk about it. First of all, talk about the general history of who's who in Black for those that may not know.
3: Okay. Who's Who in Black was organized in 1989. So we are hitting 30 plus years. It was established as Who's Who's Publishing initially, and then the company changed names, was acquired by Real Times Media, headquartered in Detroit, and Real Times Media owns the Michigan Chronicle, the New Pittsburgh Courier, the Chicago Defender, the Atlanta Daily World, and a file of news articles dating back way back when that documented activities that Black people were doing. So we've been around a while.
2: Gotcha. Yes, I can dig it. So talk about the Woman of Excellence program and the events and the celebration of Black excellence and the power of she.
3: Times Media launched the Women of Excellence program now 20 years as a part of the Real Times Media umbrella activities. And that started in Detroit, then it moved to Chicago, and then they moved it to Pittsburgh. So overall, the program that celebrates women of excellence and the power of she has been operationally this year for 20 years in those markets overall. So, and we recognize in each one of those events, 50 Black women in each market, and all of these activities basically occur every year. So we've done it in Detroit and in Chicago now 20 plus years, and we recognize phenomenal Black women who are nominated, suggested by individuals in their communities, and then there's an advisory team that evaluates and make the selection of those 50 women that will be recognized each year. So the numbers are phenomenal in those markets where we've been now 20 plus years.
2: Now, Dr. Womack, give us the details about the event. When is it? Where is it? How can people get individual tickets, or maybe corporations are listening? They want to reserve a table. Like, talk about all the details. When is the event?
3: The event is on Friday, the 29th of May. It's going to be at the Easton Hilton Hotel. So we got the whole ballroom, all the space lined up. It's going to start in the afternoon about 5:30. We received 178 nominations.
2: Wow.
3: So that means that the committee and the team had to go through and read those nominations and suggested women and make the selection of 50 women. This year, because it's our inaugural year, we're really doing 55 women. Because we're giving some special honors to a select number of 5 women at different levels of their accomplishments and their involvement within the community. So that's it. It's going to be Friday, May 29th at the Hilton Easton. We're opening the doors by 5:30. There will be a private dinner just for the women alone. So husbands can come, but they can't go to the women's dinner. And then after the women have had dinner and the men who are there and other guests who are not honorees eat, then the women will be escorted into the main ballroom where they will be seated at three what we call three queens tables. So they'll have their own signature spaces to be seated, and then we'll be recognized and running the program, and plan to be out of there probably about 8:30.
2: Nice, that's amazing.
3: Well, people are excited about it, so I'm so glad to be able to get on your show so that you can pass the word to your network that is really going to be a phenomenal event. We are bringing in some high school and college young ladies who are going to be there so they can get involved and exposed to the phenomenal women that are being recognized. And Anthony, you'll know many of those names if you haven't seen the list.
2: Okay. Well, where can people register and get tickets? Where can they purchase tickets right now?
3: They can go out to the Who's Who in Black .com website, and they can click on a link that would take them to information about getting tickets. If anybody's interested in buying advertisement, they can really contact me directly at Carter, CarterLAI, as in it, B as in boy, at AOL.com. So it's Carter, LAIB, at AOL.com. We're really excited about this happening, and we look forward to a great event.
2: Excellent. The celebration of Black excellence and the power of she, May 29th, the Hilton at East End. I love it. Dr. Womack, I appreciate you sharing this information here on Eye on the Community. You take care, sir.
3: All right. Thank you very much.
2: Bye now.
3: Bye now.
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0: Welcome to another episode of Eye on the Community. I'm your host, Sean Anthony. Joining me next is the director of All Pro Dad Chapters, Jason Hood. Welcome to Eye on the Community. How are you?
1: I'm great. How are you doing today?
0: I'm doing excellent, man. Excited to hear more about this All Pro Dad experience in Columbus on June 15th. Tell us, what can dads and kids expect for this event?
1: Yeah, it's going to be a lot of fun. It's a time for dads and kids to connect on that special field where their favorite players practice. So the Woody Hayes Athletic Center practice facility is going to be a really cool spot. It's going to be a lot of fun for dads and kids. They're going to make some memories. They're going to get to hear from some amazing legendary coaches like Coach Day, and Mr. Jim Tressel is going to be in the house as well. And so a lot of memories making that day.
0: Very cool, man. Why do you think this event, something like this, is so critical right now? And what do you hope that fathers, you know, will get out of this?
1: Yeah, for us, you know, we want dads to be reminded of how important their role is in their kids' lives. I mean, at the end of the day, you know, a lot of times we get stuck with some of the things like the discipline, right? And you know, the sports and stuff like that. That's stuff we all can relate to and we know how to do. But the value that a dad adds just by being present in a lot of different situations is tremendous for kids. It helps them be more confident, more emotionally regulated. And so we want dads to leave the event and go home understanding how important their role as a father is in their child's lives.
0: That's absolutely important. How is it that All Pro Dad Experience, how is it designed to meet dads where they are and remove any hesitation about attending this event?
1: Well, the biggest part is like, it's not just sitting around and talking about, you know, how we're feeling about things. It's about getting up, being active, having fun. And that's really, you know, a lot of dads just, they hesitate when it starts to get, you know, a little bit uncomfortable with like, hey, I want to share how I feel about this or like that. But if you get them up and moving and having fun and creating those memories together, it kind of breaks down those walls. And we want dads to understand, we want to meet them where they are and provide them with the things that they need to help them be the best dads that they can be. And part of that is getting up, moving, having fun with their kids.
0: Now, you mentioned getting up and moving around. Can you walk us through some of the specific activities and experiences fathers and kids are going to experience?
1: Yeah, so we have a lot of different types of events that the dads are going to be a part of with their kids. There's some designed just for fun, and there's some that are more intentional, giving them time to make plans with their kids. So, for instance, the dad zone is always a crowd favorite. We call it our victory station. It's where the dads and the kids can do just some practical football drills, some passing drills, some tackling drills. Kids can square off with their dads in a flag football, see if they can grab their dad's flag or see if the dad can grab their flag. And some speed and agility type stuff. We want to make sure the dads understand you're not 20 anymore. I'm talking to myself, if you know what I'm saying. Try not to pull something, but having lots of fun with their kids. And then there's stations like the Vow station where they can sit down, they can talk about the things that they enjoy doing together and make plans to do those again in the future, to be intentional about spending time together. There's intentionality around reading together, doing all these things that ultimately at the end of the day, kids just want time with their dad. And so it helps them think ahead a little bit and plan for future fun things that they can do together.
0: I like that. The easiest way for me to win in flag football is like, hey, come here, bring me your flag.
1: That's right. That's right. They're so little, man.
0: I'm not chasing everybody. Come here, bring me that flag. I won.
1: Yeah.
0: Nah, just kidding, man. But what's driven you personally, you know, to champion an event like this?
1: Yeah, so you know, personally, my parents kind of split when I was really little. So I spent a lot of time with my mom, and always had this hankering to go live with my dad. And so I did that at one point. And you know, he'd never had a kid in his house before. And my dad, you know, he struggled with some things, and you know, we got through it together. And he's an amazing father. But I always took that opportunity as like, I want to be I just want to be the best dad I can be. So watching dads and kids engage with each other and interact and watching the smiles on the kids' faces just reminds me of the father that I want to be. And it's just so cool to see dads. You can see walls breaking down. You can see generational curses going away with when they're spending time together. It's really incredible when you watch these dads and these kids and watch these kids' faces just light up because they're getting one-on-one attention from their dad.
0: Yeah. What would you tell a dad who's listening to this right now and they're kind of on a fence about attending this event? What would you say to them?
1: I would say, don't be afraid. Like dads think, sometimes we think we stop ourselves because we think, what we have to say or our presence isn't good enough, but it is. Like one of the things we say at All Pro Dad is presence over perfection. You don't have to be the best dad in the world. You don't have to drop nuggets of knowledge and wisdom constantly on your kids. Your kids just want to spend time with you. They just want your attention. And so if you can come to an event like this, put your phone away and just focus on them. It might feel a little awkward, but the more you do it, the easier it gets. And you'll find that they'll respond just because you're paying attention, and you'll get that emotional feeling that that you're looking for and that connection that you're looking for with your kids just by being present.
0: I love that, man. What other All Pro Dad resources can dads engage with outside of the All Pro Dad experience, and how can they access them as well?
1: Yeah, there's a couple of

0: All Pro Dad chapters that are in schools.
1: Oh,
0: So where
1: wow.
0: dads get together once a month with their kids and they tell their kids why they're proud of them. They walk through a character value together. So something like patience or thankfulness or something like that. Dads and kids get to talk about those things. And then they get to do a fun activity together at school. And so we have 250, over 250,000 dads and kids engaging in All Pro Dad chapters all over the nation in 40 different states. We have 32, I think, in Ohio. And our goal is to get to add 50 more chapters this coming year. And so
1: That's
0: if you're out there listening and you got a kid that's in elementary, middle, or high school, we have a program for you, and we would love for you to get involved with your kids at school.
1: excellent. Before I let you go, tell us again when, where, how can people get more information? Where is the event? When is it?
0: Yeah, it's at the Woody Hayes Athletic Center, June 15th at 9 a.m.
1: Excellent. Jason Hood, the director of All Pro Dad Chapters. I appreciate you sharing this on Eye on the Community. You take care.
0: Thank you so much.
1: Bye now.

0: one for hip-hop and R&B.
1: Welcome to Eye on the Community. I'm your host, Sean Anthony. Joining me next to talk about their organization, their fundraising opportunities, is the co-owner of Flight Athletics, Shay Mock, also known as Coach Shay. Welcome to Eye on the Community. How are you?
2: I'm wonderful. Thank you for having me. I appreciate the opportunity to speak with you today.
1: It's a pleasure to have you, Shay. So let's talk about it. What is Flight Athletics? And also, what makes this program different?
2: Sure. Yeah. Flight Athletics is an all-star cheerleading and tumbling program. We service athletes age 3 to 18, but at the core, we're a youth development program. We're proudly a woman-owned business, a Black-owned business. It was started by four Black women. About 5 years ago. So we came in with the idea of to do everything intentionally, focus on access to people within the community, representation and excellence. And what makes us different is the fact that we're not just building athletes is probably the biggest thing. We're building confident and disciplined and empowered young leaders. So all of that encompassing Flight Athletics is what we do on a day-to-day basis.
1: I love that. Can we just take a moment, ladies and gentlemen, and applaud that? Not only is Black owned, but it is woman owned as well.
2: Absolutely.
1: We need more of that in Columbus and throughout our country. But let's talk a little bit more about the values and the life skills. You kind of alluded to it, but talk about how you're building into these athletes.
2: So yeah, we're a faith-based program. So our foundation goes beyond the sport. We're instilling discipline, accountability, teamwork, resilience, but also confidence and purpose. We pour into our athletes mentally, emotionally, spiritually, so that they understand who they are, not just what they can do, but it extends past that. We have to know where you started, how you got there. So, just instilling those core foundational things, into all of our athletes. And we believe that that can go from a very young age. So we start that at the age of 3 and take them all the way through. They graduate through high school. A lot of times we see it as they come back to us, whether it's coaching. We have a lot of returning athletes that come back and coach our athletes and instill those same exact values.
1: That's great. Now, I'm sure there's parents listening to this broadcast right now, and they're probably wondering, how can I get my child involved? What experience can parents expect when they join the Flight Athletics family?
2: So parents can expect a safe, structured, and supportive environment. I believe that all of our athletes are truly seen and developed. So we go with the small but mighty kind of aspect there. So we know every single one of our kids that walk through the door, their likes, dislikes, what they need to be, what they need to have worked on, even down to our parents. We pride ourselves in a strong communication and intentional coaching and, just kind of like a true family atmosphere. From day one, our families feel welcome when they walk into the gym. They feel supported and connected to something that's just bigger than their athletes, being on a team.
1: Now, where are you guys located?
2: We are located at 39 South Yearling Road in Suite B. So right at the corner of Broad and Yearling.
1: Okay. East side area. Excellent.

0: Now, talk about this RISE theme. I see a lot on social media. What does the RISE theme mean?
1: So this year, like I mentioned before, we're going into season five. So it's a big year for us. So it just kind of represents elevation in every area. So whether it's skill, mindset, discipline, impact, pushing past our limits and kind of stepping into the next level. Our athletes, for them, it's more so geared toward growth. For the families, it's being a part of something that's evolving and growing. And doing something different. And for the organization as a whole, it's expanding our reach and impact into the community.
0: That's good. Now talk to the family members out there listening who feel their child isn't experienced enough. What would you say to them?
1: I think that's probably one of the biggest misconceptions. You don't need to be experienced to join flight athletics. 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So I actually love that when our athletes are coming in very raw, either very new to the sport or has a little bit of experience, whether they did little league, or high school, junior high school. We specialize in development. So some of my strongest athletes right now have started with zero experience. If your child is willing to learn, we're willing to meet them where they are and kind of help them grow throughout the process.
0: Excellent. Now, the most important piece of the whole purpose of why we did this interview, talk about the fundraising aspect. How does fundraising and community support help make flight athletics accessible and impactful for families?
1: Absolutely. So fundraising and community support are super essential. It allows us to keep the sport accessible. Cheer can be expensive, especially competitive cheer, which our full season teams are competitive athletes. They travel. It covers finances for fees, for competitions, scholarships, uniforms. And we don't want finances to be a barrier to make it not accessible to anybody that wants to participate. So even the smallest contributions make a huge difference. It allows more kids to participate, allows them to grow and be a part of something positive as well. And hopefully not break the bank on all of our parents or people within the community. So whether you have a small business and you want to contribute, please do so. We definitely love sponsorships. And we would love to work with the community in that aspect.
0: So how can people get in contact with you guys to help, you know, donate and support and sponsorships?
1: 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We do additional services, mutual services. Some of the things that we do is we partner and trade off services with other small business owners. So if you, for example, we have Zumba and fitness classes for all of our families. We partner with different people throughout the city, other small organizations to kind of trade off services that helps not only our business, but theirs.
0: Excellent. So what's your social media handle? Is it the same?
1: It is the same at Flight Athletics, and that can be on Instagram. We're on TikTok. We're on Facebook. We are everywhere. Find us, please.
0: Absolutely. Before we wrap up, Shay, Coach Shay, what's next? What's the next step for our listeners?
1: So right now we are doing early enrollment and regular enrollment for our full season teams and tumbling. So next step would just be visit us online or email me directly. And we go through clinics and evaluations and kind of like next step preparation for any athlete that wants to be involved in the flight program. So if you're looking to get your kid involved or support the mission, there's a place for you in the flight family. So we're looking forward to hearing from some of your listeners.
0: Excellent. Excellent. Thank you so much for sharing this. Do you have any last minute thoughts before we wrap up?
1: No, just please support. If you see us around, like all of our stuff on social media, share, If you know anyone that is looking to get their young ones invested and involved into youth sports, please let us know.
0: Excellent. The co-owner of Flight Athletics, Shay Mock, we appreciate you sharing this on Eye on the Community.
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0: daughters, all the main character energy, royalty, and the best dad ever. 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

0: He be in heels, we can go bottle for bottle in this junk. 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Fall in love every time we link. 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

Yeah. You see that? Shake that. You know what I'm saying? You know. Yeah, me like that. You know what I'm saying? Let's go.

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2: Listen, man, get out there and enjoy your Memorial Day weekend, all right? 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
3: don't drink too much. Don't eat too much because you still got to get back to work on Tuesday morning.
2: Exactly. And you don't want to find yourself having to call us to help you out like we do with Help a Hustler. You know what I'm saying?
3: Or you can because we need some content.
2: Matter of fact, on Monday, we're probably going to help about three of y'all. And we're going to let you know about everything that went down at Birthday Bash.
3: That's right. We're going to help all three of them. Mm-hmm. And then we're going to party and then bring that back to you. That's
2: Come
3: what you're
2: on,
3: saying.
2: Man. You see how it goes?
3: I like that. All I like right. what you're putting down. I'm picking up what you're putting down.
0: Helping more.
2: Yeah, it is. Enjoy the weekend. We'll holler at you on Monday. All right?

0: That's right. Urban One is committed to ensuring voters of the info they need to participate in every election.
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0: 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You see that? Shake that.
1: You
0: like
1: know what I'm saying? You know.
0: That thing to your f***ing. Bend it on down. Put your face on
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0: the floor.
1: 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You know what I'm saying?
0: High freak with the word.
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1: 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That thing to your f***ing, bend it on down, put your face on the floor. That to your legs can't stand. High freak with the world in a hand.

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1: That's right. If you're the king of your castle, listen up, because it's time to level up.
0: Saturday, June 6th, we're turning the vibes all the way up for the Daddy-Daughter Day Party, Princess Edition.
1: That's right. We're taking over the King Arts Complex from 1 to 4 p.m., and we're giving our daughters all the main character energy, royalty, and the best dad ever. You already know it's going to be a time for our little ones, and it's all hosted by myself and my brother, Ladies Love Lonnie, and we're bringing our princesses to the party as well.
0: Dads, it's time to represent

0: party princesses.
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7: You ain't need to you
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diamonds on the chain. 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Never been a bow or lame-o. 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Yeah, we both outside, that's my type.

I be hitting my section, he be in his. 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Strip club stunt, I'm a stunt hard. 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He Mr. Giddy done. I'm Mrs. One of One. Fall in love every time we link. He got me sprung.com. 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Yeah, we both outside. That's my type.

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What you want? Power throwback.

slumbers. It's the big boss, Rick Ross. Minx in Miami featuring my brothers, French Montana, Max B. This Maybach music. Huh. Power.

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0: 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Good morning, happy Sunday. The Boss Bay Breeze taking over your Sunday Funday vibes. You know what time it is. 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Got a lot to get into. Happy Memorial Day weekend. Today is day two of the Ohio Black Expo, so make sure you pull up and have yourself a good time. Don't miss day two. There's so many amazing vendors, good food, great entertainment, plus me. I'm gonna be there, and I better see you there as well, okay? Also, Summer 614 next weekend. Back-to-back lit weekends right here in the city. And I got details on how you can snag a pair of tickets for the free and have some fun with the family for $5 days at Zumbeezy Bay. We're going to get into all of that and more right here on your favorite station. But don't go anywhere. I am just getting started. It's Power 107.5.
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3: Listen, man, get out there and enjoy your Memorial Day weekend, all right? 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
3: Exactly. And you don't want to find yourself having to call us to help you out like we do with Help a Hustler. You know what I'm saying?
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3: Matter of fact, on Monday, we're probably going to help about three of y'all, and we're going to let you know about everything that went down at Birthday Bash.
4: That's right. We're going to help all three of them, and then we're going to party, and then bring that back to you. That's
3: Come
4: what you're
3: on,
4: saying.
3: Now. You see how it goes down?
4: I like that. All I like what you're putting down. I'm picking up what you're putting down.
3: Yeah, it is. Enjoy the weekend. We'll holler at you on Monday, all right?

0: with the Morning Hustle.
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Mariah the Scientist. Kali Uchis, Is It a Crime? Spiral 107.5. The Boss Babe Breeze, take it out with you. And baby, we are getting bigger, bolder, and on a brand new ship. The One Voyage 2026 is here. Sail away with the OG, Ricky Smiley, from Miami this October for the ultimate adults-only experience. We got live performances from T.I., Ricky Rose, Keith Sweat, D.L. Hughley, and so many more. When I tell you, you do not want to miss it. Tap in and book right now. Reserve that

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Bad things, it's a lot of bad things that they wish and they wish and they wish and they wish and they wish on me. Yeah. Hey, hey. She say, do you love me? I tell her only partly. I only

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The Boss Bay Breeze in the building. Speaking of Kehlani, she definitely just announced a brand new world tour, and she's bringing Duran Bernard along with her. And you know what? Ohio against the world. I'm here for it. That is going to be a show, honey. Okay. Now, you need to get into next weekend. It is Summer 614 weekend. All weekend long, we've got your opportunity to put you at the show Saturday, May 30th at the Columbus Commons. We got Keisha Cole, Kiki Wyatt. Okay, first of all, them two alone are going to be singing the house down. Yin Yang Twins, Next, and Plies are all on this lineup, and we are going to be outside having a time. Rain or shine, you hear me? For more information, you know we got it for you on the website.

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Hello, it's Power 107.5, Columbus's number one station for hip-hop and R&B, and home of your morning hustle. The Boss Babe Breeze vibing with you on your Sunday Funday, and I want to know where all my girl dads are at. 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I need you to ask yourself, when was the last time you made lasting memories with your daughter, or daughters for that matter? Well, Saturday, June 6th, your favorite station is celebrating for the girls and their dads with the Daddy Daughter Day Party Princess Edition. Honey, we are taking over the King Arts Complex Saturday, June 6th from 1 to 4 p.m. Okay, it's a party for dads and their girls just before Father's Day, hosted by two of my favorite girl dads, Ladies Love Lottie and DJ Mr. King. Don't fumble on this amazing opportunity to make some beautiful memories with your little princess, okay? Tickets are only $10.75 for a pair and an extra $5 for additional girls that you got pulling up. 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
1: Who you with?
0: On the couch with my favorite sinner. I was about to, but you convinced us. Should I decorate her walls or log off to Pinterest? Never too late to meditate on emotional attachments. Even if I fall

Pop it R&B in home your morning hustle. The Boss Babe Reese vibing with you on your Sunday fun day. And please, if you are headed to or went to the house of the Lord, I throw up an extra prayer for me and mine on this good Sunday fun day. Okay, now we are home of the 9th annual Summer 614. 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Now, I personally will be having a time. I love each and every one of them, and it is going crazy. You will see me singing on the side of the stage word for word, and I hope you're there with me, okay? It's going down at the Columbus Commons. 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

runners on the chain. Fresh new J's, AMG switch lane phone. Never been a bow or a lame-o. Never switched up on the gango. Street cred good, I ways old. Let me put this cook on your face, oh. I ain't in your beats and you ain't in mine, hit. Yeah, we both outside, that's my time.

I be in my section, he be in his. We can go bottle for bottle in this junk. Strip club stunt, I'm a stunt hard. We can go dollar for dollar in this junk. He missed the get it done. I'm Mrs. One of One. Fall in love every time we link. He got me sprung.com. 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I ain't stressing on you.

Columbus. It's the big boss, Rick Ross. Minx in Miami featuring my brothers, French Montana, Max B. This Maybach Music. Power.

0: Rosé, French Montana, and Max B got us wearing minks in Miami. Spiral 107.5, Columbus's number one station for hip-hop and R&B, and home of your morning hustle. D-Boss Bay Breeze vibing with you on this Sunday Funday, and we are gearing up for one of the biggest concerts of the year. 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I need you to listen all weekend long for the keyword that's going to make sure you are in the building for the free, okay? It is going down this Saturday, May 30th in the Columbus Commons. You already know the vibes. We got Keisha Cole, Kiki Wyatt, the Ying Yang Twins, Next, and Plies. 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
3: Matter of fact, on Monday, we're probably going to help about three of y'all, and we're going to let you know about everything that went down at Birthday Bash.
4: That's right. We're going to help all three of them, mm-hmm. and then we're going to party, and then bring that back to you. That's
3: Come
4: what you're
3: on,
4: saying.
3: Now. You see how it goes?
4: I like that. All I like right. what you're putting down. I'm picking up what you're putting down.
3: Yeah, it is. Enjoy the weekend. We'll holler at you on Monday, all right?

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gonna go crazy. Kehlani, Folded. It's Power 107.5. The Boss Bay Breeze hanging out with you, and we're partying with a purpose with the OG Ricky Smelly and his crew on the One Voyage 2026. It's setting sail out of Miami October 26th through November 1st aboard the Virgin Voyages Resilient Lady, which is a brand new ship, so ain't no hand of virus or coronavirus on there. We got

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0: 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The Boss Babe Reese, hey, get out with you. And I need all the girl dads to the front and ask yourself, when was the last time you made some lasting memories with your baby girl? Well, Saturday, June 6th, we're going to change that. We're celebrating for the girls and their dads with our Daddy-Daughter Day Party Princess Edition. It is going down. 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

0: Calling all the girl dads in Columbus. 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

0: am kicking us off on our Mixed Memorial Day weekend. You know how we get down on the holidays around here. 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The Boss Bay Breeze vibing with you. 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

can't f you know, she thinks she me when she driving in sport. Real over everything, I'm enforced. Lit up the city when I got a torch. I went and got it, I didn't have a choice. I'm from the dirty, we took the north. Step on the I can't show no remorse. Straight in the streets when I jump out the porch. Yeah, Mrs. Trendsetter, whatever she do, they bite.

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Cary Grant ain't playing. Yeah, that's my dog right here on your mix Memorial Day weekend on Power 107.5. 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The Boss Bay Breeze in the building. I've been hanging out with you all morning, but it's that time I get up out of here. Before I go, don't forget, we are your favorite station, our home of the 9th annual Summer 614. Can't believe it's been 9 years. 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Oh, baby, a time shall be had. You hear me? It's all going down at the Columbus Commons again this Saturday, May 30th. It's a one-day event this year. 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And you know we got extra information at mycolumbuspower.com. Now, I got to get up out of here. I am outside today. I will see you at the Ohio Black Expo. Make sure you pull up on your girl, okay? Period. Follow me on social media at Beauty is Breeze. Keep up with all the motion because we lit, baby, all summer 2026. Before I go, please remember the only difference between a good day and a bad day is your attitude. Make sure you always keep it cute and always choose to be happy because life is too short for anything else. I love you. I'll see you later. Drums.

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0: with a babe. 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

0: It's your boy, DJ Smooth, right here on Power 107.5 inside your Mixed Memorial Day weekend with your number one station celebrating 107 days of summer. And of course, I'm your favorite baby Babs. It's the Radio Vixen wishing you a happy Sunday fun day and Memorial Day weekend, of course. Make sure you stay tapped in right here, because inside of these 107 days, we got a lot for you. 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
2: Matter of fact, on Monday, we're probably going to help about three of y'all. And we're going to let you know about everything that went down at Birthday Bash.
3: That's right. We're going to help all three of them. Mm-hmm. And then we're going to party and then bring that back to you. That's
2: Come
3: what
2: on,
3: you're saying.
2: Man. You see how it goes?
3: I like that. What you're putting down. I'm picking up what you're putting down.
4: Helping more.
2: Yeah, it is. Enjoy the weekend. We'll holler at you on Monday, all right?

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That right there. That's DJ Just Slouch. Happy Sunday, fun day, friend. You tapped inside of Powers Mix Memorial Day weekend vibes with your favorite baby Babs. 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I got something real big for you this Memorial Day weekend. 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That's the Saturday. 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
0: Let's get it. 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

0: 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All the fine daddies and the other ones. 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
1: Murder red diamond on my pinky ring. 66 murders on my tennis chain. 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

0: 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What's up with it, friend? 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Hey, we starting off your 107 days of summer the right way, ain't we? 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We back inside the mix for you coming up next. I'm going away. Your favorite baby Babs and DJ Slouch is right back in a minute. And Power.
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3: Matter of fact, on Monday, we're probably going to help about three of y'all. And we're going to let you know about everything that went down at Birthday Bash.
4: That's right. We're going to help all three of them. Mm-hmm. And then we gonna party and then bring that back to you. That's
3: Come
4: what you're
3: on,
4: saying.
3: Now. You see how it goes?
4: I like that. All I like right. what you're putting down. I'm picking up what you're putting down.
5: Helping more.
3: Yeah, it is. Enjoy the weekend. We'll holler at you on Monday, all right?

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Jeep out of flight, can't even see me on way out of here, I'm too far in the sky. 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So pretty, look better than Cassie. Puffin' on Zooters and she callin' me daddy. Walking on, turn it up and I guess. Came out the gutter and ain't never meet a swag.

I'm your favorite baby Babs on your number one favorite station in Columbus, Power 107.5, and that right there on the ones and twos, that's DJ Just Louds inside your Mix Memorial Day weekend mix party on Power. Hey, these 107 days of summer are powered by PPD, People, Places, and Dreams. Yeah, and we got a whole vibe for you all Memorial Day weekend. 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And mark your calendars because it's going up this Saturday, May 30th at the Columbus Commons for the 9th annual Summer 614 Concert Series. 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Last year, it was two. This year is one. 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Details, the lineup, it's all right there. 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I am Babs for your favorite baby. Don't go nowhere. That Mix Memorial Day weekend mix party continues next with some more of your favorite DJs right here in the 614. Mwah. Happy Memorial Day weekend, baby, from your favorite baby Babs and Power 107.5. Where you going? Don't go too far. But if you do, take us with you inside that app.

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0: Calling all the girl dads in Columbus. 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
1: 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The Princess Edition is going down June 6th at the King Arts Complex. 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

driving. 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

0: quit. 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
1: DJ,
0: I call her Heffany.
1: King

youngest, I'll never stop lying to these on my mama. 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

Don't hurt him. My boy King David on the weather twos. Tap in with him at 614 King David on all socials, man. I be over to the white air, the streets of that few other cities. 30 ago, G. It's a big boy on day mix weekend. My boy King David on one. He in his bag, right? Send us your request on that Power 107.5 app. Leave a voice note. Let us know what you want to hear. Or 614-821-1075. And we're going to toss it on, man. All this good mix, Memorial Day mix weekend, man. We celebrating. We also celebrating something super dope as well. Festival performances from T.I., Rick Ross, Keith Sweat, D.L. Hughley, and more. 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
0: Yeah, I'm talking about overly.
1: 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I don't get mad. I got too much designer. 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
3: Exactly. And you don't want to find yourself having to call us to help you out like we do with Help a Hustler. You know what I'm saying?
4: Or you can because we need some content.
3: Matter of fact, on Monday, we're probably going to help about three of y'all. And we're going to let you know about everything that went down at Birthday Bash.
4: That's right. We're going to help all three of them. Mm-hmm. And then we're going to party and then bring that back to you. That's
3: Come
4: what you're
3: on,
4: saying.
3: Man. You see how it goes?
4: I like that. I all like right. what you're putting down. I'm picking up what you're putting down.
3: Yeah, it is. Enjoy the weekend. We'll holler at you on Monday. All right?

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3: DJ. King David. Hey, King David, put on for the city. Hey, King David, put on for the city.

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I'm hitting my shoulder lean. Damn, I'm putting you on. Big Leo, I'm song for song. This so fast. 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

I went triple dipper, it's going down like a zipper, I'm holding him tight, I'm a gripper, he beat him out with a straight face, kawaii, lining me up like a clipper, I don't give a fuck about it, I don't give a fuck about it, for real, I really just, for real, I really that, for real, I'm popping this in real life, they popping this for real, they not having going on, why? That's why they can't.

Hey, man. But listen. Listen all this week for the keyword that's going to put you at Summer 614. It's going out Saturday, May 30th at the Commons. So basically, yeah, this Saturday, tap in because you got some legends. Keep

0: is always a super dope party. Well, speaking of parties, that Party With A Purpose is back, man. Tap in with the soon-to-be Radio Hall of Famer, the OG Ricky Smiley and his crew on One Voyage 2026 is setting sail October 26th through November 1st on a Virgin Voyages Resilient Lady with live performances with some of hip-hop and R&B's greats, T.I., Rick Ross, Key Sweat, and also you got D.L. Hughley on board, man. Reserve and book your cabin right now at onevoyagecruise.com. And coming up at the top of the hour, we live in the mix with DJ Beat Bangers.
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2: 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The 107 days of summer kicking off with free tickets. 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The mix. All this weekend while you by that pool, at the cookout, kicking it with the gang. 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
1: 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The Princess Edition is going down June 6th at the King Arts Complex. 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

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I took a long

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0: 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All weekend long in the mix on Power 107.5. Yeah,
2: yeah. It's your Brooklyn Buckeye. DJ B Bangers. Bangers. 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
3: Bangers. 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
2: Soldier.
0: This
2: soldier.
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She leaving her cream on the sheets. 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
3: Listen, man, get out there and enjoy your Memorial Day weekend, all right? Yeah,
4: don't drink too much. Don't eat too much because you still got to get back to work on Tuesday morning.
3: Exactly. And you don't want to find yourself having to call us to help you out like we do with Help a Hustler. You know what I'm saying?
4: Or you can because we need some content.
3: Matter of fact, on Monday, we're probably going to help about three of y'all. And we're going to let you know about everything that went down at Birthday Bash.
4: That's right. We're going to help all three of them. Mm-hmm. And then we're going to party and then bring that back to you. That's
3: Come
4: what you're saying.
3: Now. You see how
4: I
3: go down?
4: I like that. All I like what you're putting down. I'm picking up what you're putting down.
3: Yeah, it is. Enjoy the weekend. We'll holler at you on Monday. All right?

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0: that one small. Still throw that.
1: Take me through that. Take me through that.
2: Where she going?
1: Take me through that, take me through that.
2: Go through that, through that.
1: Take me through that, take me through that.
2: Exactly.
1: Take me through that, take me through that.

my friend. Know what I'm saying? Outside is back to what it was, you know what I'm saying? Atlanta, tell you about my run, you know what I'm saying? Ask Pluto Bank of 21, you know what I'm saying? I done put up half, what's done is done, you know what I'm saying? Two cars in the back, two in the front, you know what I'm saying? They so down for

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